Gabby Barrett on Y100. Almost said Babby Garrett. That is incorrect. Coming up in the hour, Billy Currington, Dierks Bentley, and Zach Brown Band. Also, I've got tickets to give away. Summerfest tickets. Yes. Those will be coming up here in just a little bit. So if you want to go to that, stick around. Here's Hudson Wetmore, Westbrook. Painted you pretty.

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4: All right, it is time to give away some tickets to Summerfest 2026. Garth Brooks, Post Malone, Jelly Roll, Cody Johnson, Megan Maroney, and just a bunch of other people. So if you want to go to that, I have an appropriate Father's Day trivia question to give you. Give me a call if you know the answer, 920-465-1003. First person to call in with the right guess is going to win a pair of tickets to Summerfest 2026. All right, so here we go. 25% of men have received the circular gift for Father's Day. What is that circular gift? 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What is it? 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The first person to call in with that right answer, you are headed to Summerfest. 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
4: All right, playing for a couple of tickets to Summerfest 2026. The trivia question is, 25% of men have received the circular gift for Father's Day. What is it? And we have somebody on the line wants to take a shot. I want to hear who's this.
5: This is John.
4: Hey, John, how you doing?
5: Good. How are you?
4: Not too bad. Sir, where are you calling in from?
5: Calling from Kaukauna.
4: Kaukauna. All right. Did you want to give the trivia question a shot?
5: Yeah. Is it a charcoal grill?
4: No. Good guess, but it is not a charcoal grill.
5: All right.
4: Thanks for calling in.
5: Thank you.
4: Charcoal grill, great guess, but unfortunately not the one that I am looking for. So if you think you know the answer, give me a call, 920-465-1003. We'll keep this little game rolling right along. Here's John Party. It's Boots Off on Y100.

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4: Oh, yeah. Big prize on the line for tonight. We got Summerfest tickets to give away. A couple of them. The question for tonight, 25% of men have received the circular gift for Father's Day. What is it? We got another person on the line ready to take a shot. Y100, who's this?
5: Tiana.
4: How you doing?
5: Good, how are you?
4: Not too bad. Where are you calling in from?
5: Howard.
4: Right on. Did you want to give the trivia question a shot, possibly win some tickets to Summerfest?
5: Sure.
4: All right, do you have an answer for me?
5: Is it a golf ball?
4: No, no, good guess, but it is not a golf ball.
5: Okay.
4: Thanks for calling.
5: Thank you.

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2: 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She had me,
3: 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Cause I got better since you
0: 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Y100.
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3: Answer my question or you'll be standing tall before the man.
4: All right, let's wrap this thing up here. Playing for a couple of tickets to Summerfest 2026. Had some great calls, some great guesses. Got one more here. We'll see how she does. Y100, who is this?
5: Heather.
4: Hi, Heather. How are you?
5: Good. How are you?
4: Good. Where are you calling in from?
5: Denmark.
4: Denmark. Nice. What is your what's your guess for trivia?
5: Is it a keychain?
4: It is. Holy cow. Congratulations. You won yourself a pair of tickets to Summerfest.
5: Awesome. Thank you.
4: You're very welcome. Yeah, congratulations to Heather. She is headed to Summerfest this year. Now, if you weren't able to get through tonight, don't worry. I am giving these tickets away for the rest of the week. Still some opportunities for you. Here's Old Dominion. It's Memory Lane.

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John Morgan and Jason Aldean on Y100. Coming up in your 8 o'clock hour, Sam Hunt, Cody Johnson, and Blake Shelton. Right now I've got Parmalee, God Knew Better on Y100.

0: Think as you drunk on Y100. Cody Johnson's coming up in just a few, and so is Father's Day in just a few. And you could potentially send Dad to see Cody at Summerfest, or Billy Currington in Greenville, or Trace Adkins at the Fond du Lac County Fair. Just text the word DAD to 31003. And on top of that, just to sweeten the deal, also win a 22-inch Weber Smoky Mountain Smoker. That is awesome. Perfect for Father's Day.
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0: 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My last single Saturday night.
1: Cole Swindell, single Saturday night on Y100. Jordan Davis is coming up just a little bit. Here's Luke Combs, Be By You.

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Jason Aldean, Amarillo Sky on Y100. You good? Come hang out with me. I'll be at Elna Farms this Sunday for a Kewaunee County breakfast on the farm. Gonna be there from 8 to 9:30 a.m. Could be a good time. Will be a good time. What am I saying? Right now it's Kane Brown Woman on Y100.

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0: Megan Maroney on Y100. Alexandra Kay, Straight for the Heart, coming straight for you here in a little bit. Here's Jackson Dean, Don't Come Looking.
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with a woman you love on Y100. Coming up in your 9 o'clock hour, Blake Shelton, Low Cash, and Parmalee. Gonna kick everything off with a little Bailey Zimmerman. It is Chevy Silverado.

0: 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I have Jelly Roll, Halfway to Hell, coming your way in just a little bit. And Shotgun is going to be at the new 2026 golf outing in Northbrook Golf and Grill in Luxembourg, June 23rd. 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

Cowgirl on Y100. Coming up in your 10 o'clock hour, Dylan Scott, George Burge, and Eric Church. Right now to Zach Topp, South of Sanity.

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0: Derek's Bentley American Girl on Y100. Morgan Wallen is coming up for you. He's also coming to Chicago Friday night. He'll be at Soldier Field. It's two in a row for the show. So hearing two Morgan Wallen songs back to back, that is your cue to call and win tickets from PCM Credit Union. Going to be a good show. Soldier Field's a cool venue too, man. Don't miss it. Here's Ain't a Bad Life.
1: Didn't win the lotto, but the dogs won. Didn't bag a big one, but I saw one. Just the things to do, it ain't a long one. So I

Josh Turner, would you go with me on Y100? So it is going to be Veterans Night at WIR in Kaukauna next Thursday, June 25th. 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And they're going to donate $1 from every can of Budweiser sold to Folds of Honor Wisconsin, supporting families of fallen service members. 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

0: This Father's Day, Y100 wants to help you take dad to the country. 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
1: Go, Dad!
0: And we'll throw in a 22-inch Weber Smoky Mountain smoker, because nothing says Father's Day like loud country music and a barbecue.
2: I'm going to win it for my dad. 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

Tucker Wetmore, Wind Up Missing You on Y100. Florida Georgia Line is coming up for you here in a little bit. Right now, I got Justin Moore. Time's ticking.

Bailey Zimmerman rocking a hard place on Y100. Coming up in your 11 o'clock hour, Jordan Davis. I have Ella Langley and Chris Jansen. Got to get in some Parker McCollum first. It's killing me on Y100.

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Rascal Flatts, Fast Cars, and Freedom on Y100. So Crossroads 41, it is on its way. Jason Aldean, Lainey Wilson, Zach Brown Band, tons of other great artists. 3-day tickets, single day tickets, and campsites, those are available right now. 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Here is Megan Maroney. It is Beautiful Things.

0: Hey, it's Hudson Westbrook, and this is my song, Painted You Pretty. Ends up being like your night to basically lay it all out on the floor and say, you're perfect.
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0: 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Listen for two Morgan Wallen songs back to back. I need something you prove. 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At Soldier Field in Chicago. It's two in a row for the show from Wisconsin's Country Connection, Y100.
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100. Yeah, Y100. Love it. I have Florida Georgia Line coming up for you in a bit. And that's it. I'm out of here. Thank you all so much for hanging out, man. It's always cool. I'll be in tomorrow again from 6 o'clock until midnight. I'll be giving away more Summerfest tickets. So if you weren't the lucky winner today, that's cool, because you'll have another chance tomorrow. And then the day after that, and then the day after that. Always try to hook people up the best I can. Enjoy the rest of your evening. Enjoy a cold one. I'm going to leave you with Ella Langley, Choosing Texas. I'll talk to you soon. Cheers.

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4: I'm Becca, and here's what's happening this week in Nashville. In Lainey Wilson's Netflix documentary, Lainey Wilson, Keeping Country Cool, she reveals that when she was younger, before she moved to Nashville, she wrote a fan letter to fellow Louisianan and one of her musical heroes, Tim McGraw. Now, she never heard back from Tim, but she did read the letter during the documentary. And believe it or not, during CMA Music Festival, Lainey Wilson met Tim McGraw for the very first time. Cameras were rolling, and Tim surprised Lainey with something very special.
5: I recently, last year, found out about your letter.
6: Yeah.
5: And I was embarrassed, first off, that I never saw it. So I wish I would have seen it.
6: I think I gave it to, like, an aunt. And the aunt was probably like, I am not giving this to
5: you. No, I'm sure somewhere along the way it got missed. So I wrote you a letter back, and I wrote it as though I had gotten the letter. Had I gotten it again, this is what I would have seen.
4: Stop!
5: And Tom Douglasson also wrote a song about the letter. So I'll send that to you. So if you like it, you like it. If you don't, you don't. But the whole letter is just what I like to think that I would have said had I gotten your letter and responded.
6: You're going to make me cry.
5: No, don't
6: mess
5: cry.
6: My makeup up for this.
5: Yeah, mine either.
6: Well, hey.
4: And you can see the video of Tim and Lainey's first meeting on their social media. And I also believe it's going to be part of the upcoming CMA Music Festival 3-hour primetime special, June 25th on ABC. And that's what's happening this week in Nashville. And here's Lainey Wilson with Heart Like a Truck.

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Y100, that is Josh Ross. Lauren Elena is headlining Paperfest on July 17th at Sunset Park in Kimberly. This is a free concert. Festival runs the 16th through the 19th. Here's Luke Combs.

0: What's up, y'all? It's Bailey Zimmerman. Here's my new song, Chevy Silverado. I bought my grandpa's Chevy Silverado, and I lived my life in that truck, and I think that's why it's so special to me.
1: Y100.

0: keeping country cool, she reveals that when she was younger, before she moved to Nashville, she wrote a fan letter to fellow Louisianan and one of her musical heroes, Tim McGraw. Now, she never heard back from Tim, but she did read the letter during the documentary. And believe it or not, during CMA Music Festival, Lainey Wilson met Tim McGraw for the very first time. Cameras were rolling, and Tim surprised Lainey with something very special.
1: Last year,
2: found out about your letter.
3: Yeah.
1: And I was embarrassed, first off, that I never saw it. So I wish I would have seen it.
3: Well, I think I gave it to, like, an aunt. And the aunt was probably like, I am not giving this to you.
1: No, I'm sure somewhere along the way it got missed. So I wrote you a letter back, and I wrote it as though I had gotten a letter. Had I gotten it again, this is what I would have seen.
0: Stop!
1: And Tom Douglasson also wrote a song about the letter. So I'll send that to you.
3: You are lying.
1: So if you like it, you like it. If you don't, you don't. But the whole letter is just what I like to think that I would have said had I gotten your letter and responded.
3: You're going to make me cry.
1: No,
3: and don't mess my makeup up for this.
1: Yeah, mine either.
3: Well, hey.
0: And you can see the video of Tim and Lainey's first meeting on their social media. And I also believe it's going to be part of the upcoming CMA Music Festival 3-hour primetime special, June 25th on ABC. And that's what's happening this week in Nashville. And here's Lainey Wilson with Heart Like a Truck. I

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1: I'm Becca, and here's what's happening this week in Nashville. In Lainey Wilson's Netflix documentary, Lainey Wilson

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8: I'm Becca, and here's what's happening this week in Nashville. In Lainey Wilson's Netflix documentary, Lainey Wilson, Keeping Country Cool, she reveals that when she was younger, before she moved to Nashville, she wrote a fan letter to fellow Louisianan and one of her musical heroes, Tim McGraw. Now, she never heard back from Tim, but she did read the letter during the documentary. And believe it or not, during CMA Music Festival, Lainey Wilson met Tim McGraw for the very first time. Cameras were rolling, and Tim surprised Lainey with something very special.
9: Last year,
10: found out about your letter.
11: Yeah.
9: And I was embarrassed, first thought, that I never saw it. So I wish I would have seen it.
11: Well, I think I gave it to, like, an aunt. And the aunt was probably like, I am not giving this to
9: you. No, I'm sure somewhere along the way it got missed. So I wrote you a letter back, and I

0: Rode it as though I had gotten a lift. Had I gotten it in, this is what I would have seen.
1: Stop!
0: And Tom Douglasson also wrote a song about the lift. So I'll send that to you.
1: You are lying.
0: So if you like it, you like it. If you don't, you don't. But the whole letter is just what I like to have think that I would have said had I gotten your letter and responded.
1: You're going to make me cry.
0: No,
1: and don't mess
0: cry.
1: My makeup
0: don't.
1: Up for this.
0: Yeah, mine either.
1: Well, hey.
2: 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And that's what's happening this week in Nashville. And here's Lainey Wilson with Heart Like a Truck. I never

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0: 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Megan Maroney, June 18th, Milwaukee. 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Megan Maroney at Summerfest. 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

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And they said, you know, all the others went and cashed out. 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

Y100, that is Ella Langley. Each week, Shotgun Shannon heads out to bake somebody's day. 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

Y100, Lainey Wilson, phone, keys, wallet, and you. You know, I think traffic's going to be a little light this morning because everyone with sense is still sleeping. Here's Megan Maroney. Beautiful Things.

0: Y100 presents two in a row for the show. Listen for two Morgan Wallen songs back to back. I need something you prove. That's your cue to call in and win tickets to see Morgan Wallen live this Friday. At Soldier Field in Chicago. It's two in a row for the show from Wisconsin's Country Connection, Y100.
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0: 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This is Brandon Lake.
1: Hey, it's Cody Johnson.
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0: Stella Langley, Be Her, Y100, good morning. Shotgun and Nat here. Wednesday already?
1: A chilly Wednesday.
0: It is.
1: A very chilly Wednesday.
0: It is. And going to stay relatively chilly, that is. Only 65 for the high today, and a pretty good chance for rain today, tonight, and tomorrow.
1: Mm-hmm.
0: Which I'm not super excited about. I hope, hey, listen, I love you guys, but if it's going to rain, I hope it rains here and not on me at Garth tonight.
1: Yes. Yeah. What do they do at Summerfest in the rain? It's rain or shine,
0: I imagine. Rain or shine.
1: Unless lightning.
0: Yeah, like anything else, if there's lightning. But I'm pretty sure, I have to double check my seats, but I think I'm in the covered section.
1: Oh, nice.
0: I was talking to our sales manager, Craig. He's going down for the show as well. He's like, yeah, I hope it doesn't rain because we're out in the 300s. I'm like, oh, let me know how to sit out there. If it starts raining, you'll be the first to know. No, I'm just teasing. But looking forward to that. Should be fun.
1: Nice.
0: Yeah.
1: Speaking of, you gonna get a nap in?
0: God, I hope
1: before?
0: So.
1: Okay, good.
0: Yeah, because I will not be on the show tomorrow. Because we probably won't get back. My wife does have to work tomorrow, so we'll be getting back home probably about 1:30, 2 o'clock
1: right,
0: in the morning.
1: Right, right.
0: So
1: yeah.
0: I certainly don't want to get up at 3.
1: No, you should not do that. I can handle it.
0: Of course you can.
1: Speaking
0: of Summerfest, Jelly Roll is going to be there on the 4th of July. We're going to give you a chance to win tickets to go see him coming up, Y100.
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4: 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Jason Baus is one of the owners of Towerview Acres in Mount Calvary, Wisconsin, where he milks 230 cows with 3 Lely robots. He shares the history of his family farm.
5: My mom and dad bought the farm in 1983. They started out milking about 42 cows in a stanchion barn. And over time, they expanded slow but sure. They have grew kids as well in the time being. 2013, I seen robotic dairy milking for the first time. And that's when I kind of clicked that's what I wanted to do. And I approached mom and dad about it, and they kind of were shocked at first, but we started doing research and they came on board with it. And 2016, we built this barn.
4: Jason shares the current size of the farm.
5: Currently, we're milking about 230 cows on 3 Lely A4 robots, which were put in 2016. We also have the Lely Vector in, which is an automated feeding system that we installed in 2024. Currently run about 690 acres of land, owned and rented, and we grow alfalfa, corn for silage and for grain, soybeans, winter wheat, a little bit of sedan grass.
4: Jason shares his role on the farm.
5: Manage the dairy, the milking side of things, manage the cropping side of things. My sister kind of takes care of the young stock, the calves and stuff, feeding the calves. My dad takes care of feeding the heifers. And mom is kind of the fill-in role. She helps fetch cows in the barn. She makes meals for us when we're cropping and we got to feed, you know, the help and stuff. And she helps feed calves and mm-hmm. kind of the all-around person.
4: Jason and his family will be hosting the Fond du Lac County Breakfast on the Farm happening June 28th from 8 to noon. You can learn more on our website. And that's your connection to agriculture. Thanks for listening. I'm Joanna Guza.
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0: Russell Dickerson and Worth Your Wild, it's Shotgun and Nat here. Do you have in your possession at all any $2 bills?
1: I do not. Mm-mm.
0: See, it's always funny. I mean, you rarely see them.
1: Right.
0: You rarely see them. But it's always kind of, isn't it always kind of special when you do?
1: Oh, yeah, for sure.
0: Right?
1: Yeah, I used to like collect them as a kid.
0: Yeah.
1: I would keep them. I didn't want them to go anywhere.
0: Right. And it's funny. I will say this. I know that there are some people that think that it's a really cool thing to like leave tips for servers and they'll leave like the $2 bill. If all you're leaving is the $2 bill, you're a bad person. Just throwing that out there. But $2 bills, they may be stopping production on them.
1: Oh, really?
0: Yeah. And I mean, again, like I say, we don't see them very often. They're very rare already. But if you haven't been collecting them, you might want to start. Because they're going to be phasing them out of circulation is what it sounds like.
1: Yeah, it's interesting. They never really caught on.
0: No.
1: You know, it's definitely not as frequent that we see it as like the $5, the $10, et cetera.
0: Yeah.
1: But is it just because it's cash in general? Like they're pulling back
0: well,
1: on that?
0: It could be, but it was reintroduced for the bicentennial back in 1976.
1: Okay.
0: That's when they put them back into circulation again. But then they saw that people were collecting them and not using them.
1: Oh.
0: And I feel like that's kind of still where it's at, but it's just funny. I mean, the pennies went away and then they're talking about the fact that like nickels are also, they cost more to make than they do than they're worth. And so those they're talking about maybe at some point going away. Now the $2 bill, what's going to be left?
1: We are a cashless society, I suppose.
0: It's crazy. So if you got those $2 bills, hang on to them.
2: Shotgun and Nat on Y100.
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1: We just love hearing why you listen to us.
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1: It is almost time for Trevor coming in to do our sports report. Maybe he'll have some World Cup updates for us.
0: I would certainly hope so.
1: That's after Bailey Zimmerman on Y100.

0: but not Forgiven, because I just found out that you are also ditching me tomorrow to go see Garth Brooks tonight.
1: Yeah, I mean, like, I don't even feel bad about that one. It's Garth.
2: We're being honest.
0: Yeah, both these guys gone tomorrow.
1: Can I make it up to you?
0: Yeah.
1: Did you see the hat trick in the World Cup yesterday?
0: Woohoo! Tell me.
1: You didn't see it?
0: No, I didn't.
1: Ha ha! I know something about soccer.
0: I have no time to watch, unfortunately. My dad keeps texting me, are you watching this? Are you watching this? I'm like, I don't know.
1: You know that the only reason I'm watching the World Cup is because of you.
2: Right,
1: like,
2: exactly.
1: This is definitely your fault.
0: Okay, well, I have you to keep me
1: Messi,
0: updated.
1: Messi had a hat trick for Argentina yesterday.
2: Oh, did he?
1: They won 3-0, and that is his first hat trick in the World Cup.
2: He is one of the greatest players in the world. So,
1: of all time, I think. Mm-hmm. God, I can't believe we led with soccer. Okay.
2: Well, I mean, as long as we're going down that rabbit hole, do we have the GOAT discussion? Is it Lionel Messi or is it Cristiano Ronaldo?
1: I don't think we have
2: that. Which one is the greatest of all time?
0: It's Messi.
1: Moving on.
2: All right.
1: Baseball. Brewers win again last night against the Guardians, 2-1. They play again tonight and then a day game tomorrow. And unfortunately, the biggest...
2: Hold on, pause. Guardians? Yeah. What is that?
1: Cleveland Indians. They changed their name.
2: Ah, oh, got it. Just, all right. Shows you how much I care.
1: About baseball.
2: I'm just like, wait a second, Guardians? I've never heard that before. All right.
0: I mean, I hadn't either, but that was a surprise to no one.
1: You didn't know either?
0: No.
1: Yeah. Okay, all right. Cleveland Guardians, the formerly Cleveland Indians.
2: All right.
1: Unfortunately, the biggest story in sports, especially here in Northeast Wisconsin, is all of this noise about the Sports Broadcasting Act. You don't have enough time, and I don't have enough patience to talk about politics on the air, but anytime you get politics and sports settling in the same nest, it doesn't go well.
2: What's the 30-second elevator pitch on it? Cliff Notes version, here we go.
1: There's something called the Sports Broadcasting Act from 1961. It allows the NFL, because they're exempt from some of the rules that come within this act, to pool their broadcasting rights together as a group, sell them, and then disperse the revenue between the teams.
2: Yeah.
1: The Packers don't have an owner. So that shared NFL revenue is what makes this thing go here in Green Bay.
2: 100%, yeah.
1: Without it, it is a completely different ballgame, pun intended. Unfortunately, some, based on all the streaming services and the things that have come out of Prime Video and Netflix, instead of just Fox and CBS and NBC and ABC... Mm-hmm. Even a little bit of ESPN, although ESPN airs their games on ABC for the most part on Monday nights, it's the problem of I can't watch the games.
2: Right, yes.
1: Therefore, something's got to change. And my only opinion on this is, did we all not go and help Grandma and Grandpa figure out the TV when we were kids?
0: The antenna.
1: It's the modern era of that.
2: Yeah. Mm-hmm.
1: Here's how you can stream. Sorry that you have to buy a few more of these, and I am just as annoyed. I have YouTube TV, Netflix, Prime Video. My neighbor has Paramount Plus, I have Paramount Plus. Like, but you know what I'm saying?
0: Yeah.
1: And at the end of the day, this is just the modern era of the way we have to watch sports. So chill out, Grandpa. It's going to be okay.
2: Yeah, well, and it's funny because that's not unusual for other sports outside of football, right?
1: The streaming side of things?
2: Yeah. Just like if you want to watch all the Brewers games, you got to buy MLB. A package. If you want to watch all the basketball games, you got to buy a package.
1: If you don't have cable.
2: Okay.
1: So there is a Brewers channel on most cable providers most satellite providers.
2: Okay. All right.
1: That's where the agreements exist. Mm-hmm. Outside of that, like YouTube TV is an example. I have that. Can't watch the Brewers on there. So I have to buy the MLB TV package in order to get the Brewers. But baseball is separate because baseball has to go and sell their own TV rights. And we all know that the LA Dodgers, maybe not you now, the LA Dodgers have all the money when it comes to the TV deals. That's why when there's no salary cap in baseball, the Brewers have a real tough go of it. Mm-hmm. They lost $20 million because they don't have a TV deal this year. But the NFL and the Packers have it figured out.
2: Yeah.
1: We should definitely get politics involved because what could go wrong?
3: Number one for country and fun.
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7: Typically, we try to go fishing as a family. 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

0: Corey Kent, Cole Wetzel, Rocky Mountain Low. Y100, good morning. It's Shotgun and Nats. 250th birthday of America is coming up. I don't know if you guys had heard or not.
1: I know. It's everywhere. Everywhere.
0: So have you heard about this 900-pound America 250 time capsule that they're putting together?
1: What?
0: Yeah, they're throwing together this time capsule. It's a 900-pound stainless steel capsule. It's been sealed shut.
1: 900 pounds. Wow.
0: It has contributions in it from all three branches of the federal government, all 50 states, Washington, D.C., and the five U.S. territories.
1: Okay.
0: So, I mean, that's kind of cool,
1: yeah.
0: Right? Most people, many states sent printed material like letters, postcards, poems. Some sent coins, pins, artwork, and unique items like a diamond from Arkansas and a whalebone from Maine.
1: Okay.
0: All right.
1: Did we send some cheese curds from Wisconsin?
0: I would certainly hope so.
1: How do we preserve them so they don't go bad in this time capsule and stink up the whole thing?
0: Exactly. The whole point of a time capsule is like at some point you're supposed to dig it up and see what's in
1: yeah.
0: it, right?
1: Yeah.
0: I don't know how long this thing's supposed to, it's supposed to be dug up 250 years later in 2276.
1: Okay. So a time capsule of 2026. What kinds of things, obviously like poems and stuff about the states, but if we were making a 2026 time capsule, I'm immediately thinking like cell phone, Apple Watch, things that like date us to 2026,
0: yes,
1: you know?
0: Yes. Pair of Meta glasses.
1: Oh, yes.
0: What would you guys put in there? Maybe we should do one.
1: No. Yeah, why 100 time capsule to rival America's 250?
0: Oh, we can do better.
1: Yeah.
0: We can do better. Yeah, if you guys have some ideas, what would you put in there?
1: For 2026 and Wisconsin. What would be, I don't know. That's kind of cool to think about.
0: Yeah, I mean, instantly I think of a Packer jersey.
1: Right, you know, right,
0: like
1: right. Yeah, yeah, yeah.
0: Jordan Love jersey or something like that.
1: That wouldn't stink up the entire thing.
0: No, it would not, yeah. Yeah, the cheese. Although, a certain cheese does age well. So you just want to make sure you put the kind of cheese in there that's going to age well over 250 years.
1: Mm-hmm. Mm-hmm.
0: I don't know what kind of cheese that would be, but yeah. You guys chime in this morning, 465-1003, or shoot us a text at 31003. What would be your time capsule submission?
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13: Today, mostly cloudy with showers and possible thunderstorms, high 65. Tonight, cloudy with scattered showers and thunderstorms, low 53. Tomorrow, partly cloudy, there's a slight chance of a shower or storm, high 72. From Fox 11, your station for severe weather coverage, this is Director of Meteorology Pete Potoniak. 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
1: It is a chilly morning, 52 degrees in Green Bay right now, 55 in Appleton, 54 in Oshkosh.
0: Time to get to drinking. That's what I say. Here's Zach John King at Y100.

0: You know what? What's needed is more songs about cigarette kisses. Yummy. It's Ella Langley and Morgan Wallen. I Can't Love You Anymore. I actually really dig that song a lot. It's Shotgun and Nat here at Y100.
1: I do too, but I can't relate to the whole smoking kiss thing. So. It makes me my mouth.
0: I have had that experience from before I dated my wife. It was memorable. It was memorable. It was an interesting night. I was a young man. And we'll leave it at that.
1: All right.
0: We're talking about the 250th birthday time capsule.
1: America's 250th birthday time capsule.
0: Clearly, the cigarette kisses had an effect on my brain. Jeez Louise. Wow. Okay. But anyways, I think my favorite one of all the ones that we got in was the person that texted in and said that we should do a roll of 2026 pennies.
1: Yeah.
0: Right?
1: This is the last year they were in circulation. Mm-hmm. They are no more. That is something to remember the year by. Yeah. Like that.
0: Thought that was a really clever one. Mm-hmm. Oh, goodness. I feel like we need to try to get this show back on track. And it is my fault.
1: Let's keep talking about kissing.
0: Here's Dylan Scott at Y100.

0: All right, speaking of getting sold out, I'm feeling very victimized this morning.
1: Oh, are you?
0: I am. I was reading this article. You know, we do a lot of research and stuff for the show, and it was, what article of men's clothing is a huge turnoff? All right.
1: Mm-hmm. I bet I could name a few.
0: Why don't you name one?
1: I don't want to offend anyone in this room.
0: Yeah. Okay. All right. Because
1: cargo shorts are top of my list.
0: Okay.
1: Sorry,
0: cargo shorts.
1: Not sorry.
0: Honestly, it was basically everything I wear every day.
1: Oh, really?
0: It was cargo shorts. It was graphic t-shirts.
1: Oh.
0: It was ankle socks.
1: Oh.
0: It was Hey Dudes.
1: Oh, all the things you're wearing right now.
0: Look at that.
1: Yep.
0: Ankle socks.
1: I see your ankles. Thank you.
0: Hey Dudes.
1: Mm-hmm.
0: Hey, listen. I don't like to wear Hey Dudes without socks. I'm not a guy that wears shoes without socks.
1: Have you tried the no-shows?
0: Yeah, I don't like them.
1: No?
0: They don't like them.
1: They don't stay on.
0: They don't stay on. They slip off your heel and they're super tight, so they're uncomfortable.
1: Yeah. I have a bigger size.
0: What's that?
1: Then they'll fall down more.
0: They don't make things in a bigger size than my feet.
1: Oh, okay. You have big feet?
0: I do. And big hands.
1: And moving on.
0: Okay, so anyway.
1: Dear Lord.
0: What is going on with this show today? It basically says clunky, lazy shoes like generic sneakers and Hey Dudes. Now, there are a couple things on the list here that I don't wear, but see if
1: that's good.
0: Yeah, thank you. So there's at least one or two things. Crocs.
1: Yeah, no, I don't like those.
0: Crocs.
1: Uh-uh.
0: Tank tops. Dudes that wear tank tops where they cut the sides all the way down.
1: Oh, yeah. That's not cute. Not cute.
0: Yeah.
1: Where we see your whole rib cage.
0: Mm-hmm.
1: Unless you've got a rib cage to show off, let's not.
0: Which, let's be honest, how many of the guys that do that do?
1: Not many.
0: All right. Cell phone belt pouches.
1: Mm.
0: Yeah.
1: Yeah, that's a little old school.
0: Flip-flops? Come on. We can't wear flip-flops in the summer?
1: Does anyone really wear flip-flops out anymore?
0: Oh, I don't know.
1: Yeah, I haven't seen that.
0: I actually have. This is how uncool I am. I actually have a pair of Croc flip flops. They're so comfortable.
1: I can't even picture what those look like, but I'm sure they're hideous.
0: They're flip flops, but they're made out of like Croc material.
1: Yeah, no,
0: they're
1: not
0: like
1: cute.
0: Super light.
1: Not cute.
0: Super
1: don't
0: comfortable.
1: Wear those.
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0: Locash and Wrong Hearts, Y100. Good morning. It's Shotgun and Nat. And every week we like to try to spotlight a fur baby that is looking for a new home.
1: And this week it is Ghibli. He is 67 pounds, 6 years old, and he's available for adoption at the Wisconsin Humane Society's Green Bay campus. And just like the rest of us, he likes long walks on the beach, hanging with his people, all the things.
0: Yes, all the things. He's a

0: They actually, because he's a bench warmer because he's 6 years old. So, you know, so he's an older dog and just looking for love, looking for a home. And the bench warmers always have a name your own adoption fee.
1: Whatever you can do.
0: Yeah, whatever you can do. So, I mean, he'd be a great addition to your home. And you know, you could probably get it done on a cheap, right? And remember, he's neutered, vaccinated, microchipped, all the things. And if you do happen to adopt him,
1: just let us know. Yeah. We want to hook you up with a gift card from Fleet Farm. They've got pet food, pet beds, pet toys, all the things you might need to bring Ghibli home.
0: All right. He's at the Wisconsin Humane Society. Go visit him.
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1: They're just so full of energy.
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0: Y100.

0: Zach Top, South of Sanity, Y100. It's Shotgun and Nat, who's got the Hollywood Hoedown coming up.
1: I do. We're going to be talking more about the Jelly Roll Bunny divorce and Jelly Roll's daughter, Bailey, breaking her silence on the whole thing. That's coming up and more.

0: Jelly Roll's daughter, Bailey, has broken her silence since her dad filed for divorce from his wife, Bunny, her stepmom.
1: Oh.
0: And she's breaking her silence to basically say she's not ready to talk about it yet. So she did go on TikTok, though. She says she's disgusted at how invested everyone is in a private family matter. She says, worry about your house, not mine.
1: That's the price you pay.
0: I wish that for you, Miss Bailey, but yeah. It's not going to happen.
1: I mean, your dad and your stepmom were very, very, very out there mm-hmm. with every single aspect of everything mm-hmm. in their lives. And so now that they're not together, we're curious.
0: People are going to talk about it. Yeah.
1: And that's just dumb.
0: From all appearances, Bailey and Bunny have a very close relationship. I mean, they post on socials together all the time. They're hanging out. I'm sure this is hard for her, mm-hmm. you know? And mm-hmm. I mean, she just threw that prom for them, right? Last month, right before they separated. So who knows if she even knew, like, what was going on and,
1: I mean, you feel bad for the family. You always do.
0: For sure. You know, of course. But, and, like, I wish that was possible, but it's not possible.
1: Right.
0: Yeah.
1: Especially,
0: here we are talking about it.
1: Well,
0: right?
1: It's one of the, like, you know, again, it's like there are couples who are very private.
0: Uh-huh. They are not one of them.
1: And they are not one mm-hmm. of them. So, mm-hmm. yeah.
0: Speaking of not private, former Bachelor Colton Underwood keeps putting his foot in his mouth. Anytime we see him, it's like another revelation that makes us hate Colton Underwood even more.
1: I'm watching the season of Traitors right now that he's in, and I hate him.
0: I hate him. He did this interview. It is Pride Month. He was opening up about the lengths he went to protect his sexual identity before coming out.
1: Okay.
0: So he's ex-NFL player. Mm-hmm. He then went on The Bachelor, and he was known as the Virgin Bachelor. That was his thing.
1: Oh, yeah. Yeah, I remember that.
0: Ended up getting engaged to a woman on the show. But in a new podcast interview, he says, yes, he was a virgin, but he was experimenting with men. And here's where it's like, come on. Not just any men, married men, intentionally, because they had more to lose than he did.
1: Okay.
0: Mm-hmm.
1: All right.
0: Mm-hmm.
1: Okay.
0: Yeah. So he says, like,
1: where does the virgin part come in?
0: Well, he says experimenting, not the same as other activities.
1: Ah, okay.
0: I don't know. This is about to get NSFW up.
1: All right. So,
0: all right.
1: But I'm going to need you to explain this to me in detail.
2: The Shotgun and Nat Show is taking a brief intermission. Please stand by.
0: So that's the difference.
1: Okay,
0: yeah,
1: all right,
0: yeah.
1: All right. It's very clear to me now.
0: He says, now in hindsight, he wishes he would have just owned who he was sooner. Now he's married, he has a kid. Here's to Colton Underwood not being like that anymore, hopefully.
1: All right, well, there you go.
0: Yeah. Robert De Niro's daughter is following in her dad's footsteps. 14-year-old Helen Hightower De Niro has scored a role in a major film. We don't know the details yet. However, like, we don't know the title, the movie, but it is directed by John Hamburg, who is currently working on the upcoming Focker in Law movie in the Meet the Parents franchise. So it's possible that that is the movie.
1: Okay.
0: But we don't know. We don't know for sure.
1: All right.
0: But it's a major role in a major film.
1: Okay.
0: Pretty cool.
1: That is pretty cool.
0: Tom Holland is setting the stage for a new Spider-Man successor. In an Esquire interview, he says he's done playing the title role in the franchise, even though he'd love to stay on and produce. He's just done with the acting in Spider-Man. And when asked who he thought would be a great next Spider-Man, he named Owen Cooper from Adolescence. And he says that he, Tom Holland, would love to mentor Owen.
1: Oh, okay.
0: Mm-hmm. As he was once
1: in web-slinging?
0: Yes.
1: All right. All the things. All right. Fantastic. Here we go. Me. Here we go. Holland says that Owen should be next to wear the suit. De Niro has his daughter join the Fockers movie shoot. When stars divorce, they suddenly want privacy again. And to stay inside the closet, Colton stuck to married men. Okay. He's stuck to married men. I don't understand it, but it's true.
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0: It's Cody Johnson and the Fall. Y100, good morning. Shotgun and Nat here. And I might just be the smartest person that you guys know.
1: All right, make your case. Why? You've been teasing me with this since yesterday.
0: So
1: I'm curious to hear why.
0: People who enjoy dark humor.
1: Mm-hmm.
0: All right. And the one thing that you need to know about Shotgun Shannon is that I think everything is funny.
1: Yes. And you are also very dark.
0: Yes.
1: Yeah.
0: Even when it's not.
1: Uh-huh.
0: You know,
1: like
0: even,
1: death.
0: Yeah. Talking about death, illness, tragedy. I will make jokes.
1: Yes.
0: I 100% will make jokes.
1: That's how he copes.
0: Yes. They say that people like me who enjoy dark humor like that might be smarter on average than people who don't.
1: Hmm.
0: Mm-hmm. Here's why.
1: Okay.
0: All right. People who appreciate dark humor tend to score higher on intelligence tests and often had higher levels of education. That's not true. I didn't make it through all the way through college. But here's the deal. It's more complicated to process dark humor is because you have to, in order for you to be able to get the joke.
1: Right.
0: In order to be able to get the joke, you have to understand the serious topic, recognize the irony, see why it's funny despite the fact that it's not.
1: Okay. Yeah. There's a lot of like hoops that your brain has to jump through.
0: Yeah, a lot of complexity to that. And so, I mean, I'm just saying, you know, my favorite line, my girls would probably say this. Like my girls would be like, "That's not funny, Dad." And I'm like, "Then why am I laughing?" Then why am I laughing? Because I'm always laughing.
1: I can be pretty dark, but I do have my limits.
0: Yeah.
1: Like if my grandma just died, God bless her soul. Rest her soul. God rest her soul.
0: Yeah.
1: Like, let's not make jokes about that. If your grandma dies and you want to make jokes, fine.
0: Okay.
1: But like.
0: That's the line?
1: Yeah, my people are off limits.
0: It's very important for me to know where the lines are because I will cross them.
2: Number one for country and fun, thanks to you.
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9: Wisconsin weather. For today, mostly cloudy with showers and possible thunderstorms, high 65. Tonight, cloudy with scattered showers and thunderstorms, low 53. Tomorrow, partly cloudy, there's a slight chance of a shower or storm, high 72. From Fox 11, your station for severe weather coverage, this is Director of Meteorology Pete Petoniak. 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
1: 52 degrees in Green Bay, 55 in Appleton and Oshkosh.
0: Here's John Morgan. This is Kid Myself at Y100.

0: Good morning, Y100. It's Shotgun and Nat. All right. A little behind the scenes time. We're supposed to be giving away Jelly Roll tickets right now, and I was supposed to put together a contest for that, which I started working on at 5:20 this morning, and then I stopped immediately after that, and I never did it. So
1: we did say we were going to start giving Jelly Roll tickets away at 7 a.m., but you're going to have to wait just a couple more minutes so we can put it together. But that that is a chance. So we're giving you just a little bit of heads up. So gather your friends, sit around the radio, get your phones ready so you can play.
0: I am failing at life today in all things. And it's all good.
1: I mean, thank you for not pointing the finger over here, because I could also be helping.
0: No, this is 100% my fault. And hey, I'm going to see Garth Brooks tonight. My mind is on
1: other things. Yeah. That's okay. That's okay.
0: It's on partially on what a great show, because I heard he had a great show last night, and what a great show he's going to put on tonight. Partially on the fact that I'm hoping it doesn't get rained out, and partially on the fact that I'm trying to figure out if I can take out another mortgage on my house in order to be able to have a beer. All of those things.
1: Okay, well, let's not do number three. I can Venmo you some beer money if you need it.
0: Oh, I don't know. We're going to have to take a look at your bank account, see how much is in there first. All right, so Jelly Roll tickets coming your way shortly. Y100.
2: New truck, big

0: look, moving on.
1: It's Josh Ross and Hate How You Look. Y100, good morning. It's Shotgun and Nat. And yes, now we are prepared to give away some Jelly Roll tickets.
2: Now we are prepared. We want to play a little game, a little censorship game, to help you win tickets to see Jelly Roll at Summerfest. He is playing the July 4th show, so a pretty special night. Closes out Summerfest. A lot of country fans really excited to see that one.
1: I mean, the guy needs to be censored. The first time that I ever saw Jelly Roll, he walks out and he's like, "What's up, motherfuckers?" So clearly, you know, be ready for some strong language when you go to that show.
2: Yes.
1: But we have put together a Jelly Roll song that has, the game is called Unnecessary Censorship. So mm-hmm. we have censored the song. You have to tell us what the actual words are.
2: Mm-hmm.
1: Listen up.
3: I'm just a
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2: The mouth on that guy.
1: I know, right? 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

0: It's Cole Swindell and Ain't Worth the Whiskey at Y100.
1: We're going to be talking to him on Friday. I'm excited for that.
0: Oh,
1: interview.
0: Yeah.
1: Mm-hmm. He's got a new song coming out, just perfect in time for Father's Day.
0: Love that. Love that. We're giving away Jelly Roll tickets this morning to go see him in Summerfest with a game that we call Unnecessary Censorship.
1: Y100, it's Shotgun and Nat. Who's this?
2: Chelsea.
0: Chelsea, what are you doing today?
2: I'm on my way to work.
1: Maybe she's about to win Jelly Roll tickets, Shotgun.
2: All right.
0: So we unnecessarily censored his song.
3: I'm just a son of a searching for new ways I can get.
0: What are the actual lyrics?
2: It's long-haired, and I think the other one is sinner and gone.
0: That's it.
1: Good job, Chelsea. You a big Jelly Roll fan?
2: Yes, huge Jelly Roll fan. He's gotten me through quite a bit of things when I lost my mom.
0: I bet. Sorry for your loss.
2: Oh, that's all right. Thank you.
0: It's going to be a great night. Jelly Roll, 4th of July, Summerfest, fireworks over the lake. Man, I'm jealous. It's going to be awesome.
1: I'm jealous too.
2: Right? Awesome.
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0: All right, fantastic. We'll try to give away $1,000 coming up here in about 9 minutes. Right now it's Parker McCollum. This is Killing Me at Y100.

0: Rascal Flatts and the Jonas Brothers, and I dare you to try to win $1,000.
1: This is thanks to our friends at Healthy Home Heating and Cooling. 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
2: Can't believe that you got me in a suit and tie. 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
3: All right, Rachel is on the line this morning and ready to play. How are you?
4: I'm good. How are you?
2: We're doing well. You sound excited. I like the energy this morning.
4: I am very excited.
2: Oh, I love it. Sometimes we get people who are very nervous, so they're very quiet, but I like you, Rachel.
3: We're putting positive vibes out there for you to win $1,000 this morning. Do you play along with the game in the car on the way to work?
4: Oh, yeah, I do. Well, technically, I'm at work.
2: So. Oh, okay.
3: You know what? We like it even better when you turn us on once you get to work. That's it. Well, we are going to play the one-second clip for you. You're going to get an opportunity to hear it twice. Then you will have 10 seconds to give us the artist, the exact title. If you do, we will cut you a check for $1,000.
4: All right. Sounds good.
3: All right. Here it comes. Listen carefully. Bill, I... Here it is again. Bill, I... 10 seconds. Go.
4: Oh, no. Oh, it sounded like Morgan Wallen, but I don't know. No.
2: Oh.
3: Oh, well, that is the 10 seconds there. I'll tell you, it was not Morgan Wallen.
4: Oh, darn it.
3: All right. But we appreciate you trying, and we would love to have you play again in another 30 days, okay?
4: All right. Sounds good.
2: All right. Bye, Rachel.
3: Guys, think you know what it is? Shoot us a text here at 31003. I love this song.
2: Yeah?
3: Yeah, I do. And I'm going
2: to
3: play it for you.
2: Find out what it is because I don't even know it.
3: All right. I guess we'll find out together coming up. Y100.
0: Text cash to 31003. 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
1: I'm talking about big money, real big money.
3: All right, we'll give you another shot at that big money coming up tomorrow morning at 7:35. Today's clip was this one.
2: Lots of friends knew it was Sam Hunt right away.
3: Okay.
2: But only one person got it.
3: Right. Got the right one?
2: Mm-hmm.
3: It's a number today. It is 23.
2: Mm-hmm. I like this song.
3: Me too. Yeah. It's got such a cool groove.
2: Jam.
3: Yeah. Mm-hmm. Here it is, Sam Hunt, 23. Text cash to 31003 if you'd like to play and win with Y100.

0: It's Luke Holmes, sleepless in a hotel room. Y100, good morning. It's Shotgun and Nat. And we gave away a ton of tickets to go see Luke Holmes when he was at Lambeau Field, of course.
1: Yes, we did. And one of the little games we played has stood out to us. Mm-hmm. And so I just want to set the scene. We are a family here at Y100. You listening right now, we're all just like hanging out together.
0: Yeah.
1: And so sometimes we share life updates together. So think back to February. It was the week of Valentine's Day. We were giving away tickets to see Luke Holmes to whoever had the best meet cute story.
0: Yes. Yes.
1: With their Valentine. Okay, Shotgun. So there was one woman, Valerie, I believe was mm-hmm. her name, who was dating a guy in college who told her her butt looked fat in her jeans.
0: I remember this. Yes.
1: She looks down the hall and asks this other guy, a stranger, does my butt look fat in these jeans? And he said, no, I think it looks great. She ended up marrying that guy.
0: Yes.
1: That was one meet cute. Then there was another meet cute about a couple who met dancing at a Christmas party for a work event that was not theirs. They were other people's plus ones.
0: Right.
1: Then they met dancing.
0: Yes.
1: Okay. There was that one.
0: Yeah.
1: And then there was Ethan, who had texted in that he was working construction in an apartment building when his girlfriend, now girlfriend, came in and was touring the place.
0: Mm-hmm.
1: She runs out and asked if he had a tape measure that she could borrow to measure things in her new apartment. He said, I gave it to her, and she brought it back with her phone number on it and ran away giggling before I noticed it.
0: Love that. Love that.
1: So that was Ethan sharing his meet cute with his girlfriend, Mary.
0: Mm-hmm.
1: And we had you, Y100 family, vote on whoever had the cutest meet cute, and Ethan and Mary won tickets to go see Luke Holmes
0: that
1: day.
0: Yeah.
1: Mary is his girlfriend no more. They are engaged.
0: Oh, yay.
1: And we got the cutest engagement picture from them. So thank you so much, Ethan and Mary, for updating us. And I just wanted to give a shout out, a congratulations.
0: Congratulations.
1: A little update for you because so many of you were invested in that story.
0: Yes.
1: It was so cute.
0: What a great story.
1: So congratulations to Ethan and Mary.
0: And if I can quote one of your favorite musicals that you always on, you don't want to miss your shot.
1: No. don't want to throw away your shot.
0: Exactly.
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11: For today, mostly cloudy with showers and possible thunderstorms, high 65. Tonight, cloudy with scattered showers and thunderstorms, low 53. Tomorrow, partly cloudy, there's a slight chance of a shower or storm, high 72. From Fox 11, your station for severe weather coverage, this is Director of Meteorology Pete Petoniak. 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
1: 55 degrees in Green Bay, 57 in Appleton, and 55 in Oshkosh.
0: Hudson Westbrook now. This is Painted You Pretty at Y100.

0: Max McDowell, better me for you. It's always better me if I'm snacking for you, so I don't get hangry.
1: Right?
0: Nobody wants hangry shotgun or hangry Nat.
1: I'm actually like a little bit hungry right now, and I'm hoping it doesn't get to hangry before the end of the show.
0: Well, I have a secret snack stash.
1: You do?
0: Yes.
1: Do I know about this?
0: No.
1: Huh?
0: But I do have a secret snack stash.
1: Okay.
0: I could take care of that for you right now.
1: Oh, all right.
0: All right.
1: All right.
0: I will go to my secret stack.
1: Snack stash? That
0: it's
1: is
0: really
1: hard to
0: say.
1: Yeah.
0: Yes. Americans reach for snacks about 4 times a day on average.
1: Wow.
0: All right. Yeah, I feel like I'm under on that.
1: Oh, I'm definitely under, yeah.
0: Definitely under
1: Maybe
0: on
1: once.
0: That. Most popular time of the day to snack is afternoons.
1: Okay, that makes sense.
0: Between noon and 5.
1: Does my drive-through coffee count as a snack?
0: It probably does. I mean, do you just get coffee or do you get a little something to snacking on?
1: Depends on the day. A little something.
0: All right. More than a third of us admit going entire days without eating a real meal, just living on snacks alone.
1: Okay, how many of us have a secret snack stash?
0: Yeah, snack stash. Where is it? And how do we get our hands on it?
1: If you're reaching for it 4 times a day, it might not be as secret as you think.
0: Yeah. Well, we want to talk about that this morning, and we want you to chime in, all right? 920-465-1003.

0: It's Ella Langley and Be Her and Y100. Good morning. It's Shotgun and Nat. We're talking about some secret snack stash location.
1: Yeah, secret snack stashes.
0: You're going to have to say it.
1: It is hard to say.
0: Every time.
1: Because it's hard to say.
0: I just can't say it. Who's this?
2: Amy.
0: Where do you hide your secret snack stash?
2: In my bedroom, away from my son.
1: Where in the bedroom?
2: In the corner.
1: Okay.
2: Sometimes hidden.
1: That's funny. How old is this son you're hiding stuff from?
2: I have to keep hiding it because he keeps finding it.
0: Right? Right?
1: My kids too, man. Good morning, Amanda. How are you?
3: I'm good.
1: Do you have a secret snack stash?
3: Yes, I do.
1: You willing to tell us where that is?
3: I have a, it's like a little cabinet that's on my wall, and I got like 8 bags of the Nerds gummies.
0: I love it.
1: Love it.
3: And, but it's not just the plain Nerds gummies. It's the juicy one. It's the new one. It has juice in the middle.
1: Oh.
0: Okay. We're in.
1: This woman is serious about her Nerd gummies.
3: I bought out Amazon's whole stock.
1: I love it.
0: That's hilarious.
1: Who are you hiding these gummies from?
3: From my 4 teenagers.
0: Yep.
3: I gave them each 1 bag and I told them, leave me alone. Dude, they're not having any more.
0: That's hilarious. If you guys want to join the conversation, we'd love to have you do it. 465-1003 or shoot us a text at 31003.
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0: Thomas Rhett, Jordan Davis, Shotgun and Nat here talking about secret snack stashes, and they're actually pretty common. Probably about like literally 6 out of 10 of us have one at the house.
1: I believe it.
0: Bedroom is the most common place. I never eat food in my bedroom.
1: No, me neither. I don't like crumbs in the bed.
0: Yeah. So no crackers in Nat's bed. it's the most popular hiding spot. Living room is by that, and then garages, attics, and basements. I'm sorry. I'm not eating any food that's been kept in my garage, my attic, or my basement.
1: We did have one friend texted and that said, my Oreos are in my nightstand drawer, and I sleep eat them in the middle of the night. Oreo crumbs for the win there.
0: That is hilarious.
1: Jody in Hortonville, she keeps snacks in the glove department of her car. Okay. I do too, but my kids know that they're there, so that's not exactly secret. Bonnie hides them in her couch, specifically Starburst jelly beans that she doesn't want her kids to find.
0: Okay.
1: Love that.
0: All right.
1: And we have another friend. I keep a spare lunch bag in the pantry that no one uses or even looks in.
0: Nice.
1: That is brilliant. Yes. It's like hiding in plain sight.
0: Mm-hmm.
1: The decoy.
0: Yeah. Put it in like a different kind of a bag of something that like people aren't going to, you know.
1: Oh, yeah. Like a vegetable. I've heard of people doing that. Like they'll put candy in like a broccoli bag.
0: Yeah.
1: And then put it no in.

0: Cody Johnson, Till You Can't, and Y100.
1: It's all over the magazines. It's all over the internet. The Jelly Roll and Bunny divorce coming up in the Hollywood Hoedown. I'm going to tell you what Jelly Roll's daughter, Bailey, is saying about it.

0: The Hollywood Hoedown on Y100 is brought to you by Rustic Retreat Furniture.
1: Jelly Roll's daughter, Bailey, has broken her silence since her dad filed for divorce from his wife, Bunny, her stepmom.
2: Oh.
1: And she's breaking her silence to basically say she's not ready to talk about it yet. So she did go on TikTok, though. She says she's disgusted at how invested everyone is in a private family matter. She says, worry about your house, not mine.
0: That's the price you pay.
1: I wish that for you, Miss Bailey, but yeah. It's not going to happen.
0: I mean, your dad and your stepmom were very, very, very out there mm-hmm. with every single aspect of everything mm-hmm. in their lives. And so now that they're not together, we're curious.
1: People are going to talk about it. Yeah.
0: And that's just dumb.
1: From all appearances, Bailey and Bunny have a very close relationship. I mean, they post on socials together all the time. They're hanging out. I'm sure this is hard for her, mm-hmm. you know? And mm-hmm. I mean, she just threw that prom for them, right? Last month, right before they separated. So who knows if she even knew, what was going on and,
0: I mean, you feel bad for the family. You always do, of course.
1: But I wish that was possible, but it's not possible.
0: Right.
1: Yeah.
0: Especially,
1: here we are talking about it.
0: Well,
1: right?
0: It's one of the, it's like there are couples who are very private.
1: Uh-huh. They are not one of them.
0: They are not one mm-hmm. of them. So, mm-hmm. yeah.
1: Speaking of not private, former Bachelor Colton Underwood keeps putting his foot in his mouth. Anytime we see him, it's like another revelation that makes us hate Colton Underwood even more.
0: I'm watching the season of Traitors right now that he's in, and I hate him.
1: Gosh.
0: I hate him.
1: He did this interview. It is Pride Month. He was opening up about the lengths he went to protect his sexual identity before coming out.
0: Okay.
1: So he's ex-NFL player.
0: Mm-hmm.
1: He then went on The Bachelor, and he was known as the Virgin Bachelor. That was his thing.
0: Oh, yeah. Yeah, I remember that.
1: Ended up getting engaged to a woman on the show. But in a new podcast interview, he says, yes, he was a virgin, but he was experimenting with men. And here's where it's like, come on. Not just any men, married men, intentionally, because they had more to lose than he did.
0: Oh, okay.
1: Mm-hmm.
0: All right.
1: Mm-hmm.
0: Okay.
1: Yeah. So he says,
0: where does the virgin part come in?
1: Well, he says experimenting, not the same as other activities.
0: Ah, okay.
1: I don't know. He says, now in hindsight, he wishes he would have just owned who he was sooner. Now he's married. He has a kid. Here's to Colton Underwood not being like that anymore, hopefully.
0: All right. Well, there you go.
1: Yeah. Robert De Niro's daughter is following in her dad's footsteps. 14-year-old Helen Hightower De Niro has scored a role in a major film. We don't know the details yet. However, we don't know the title, the movie, but it is directed by John Hamburg, who is currently working on the upcoming Focker in Law movie in the Meet the Parents franchise. So it's possible that that is the movie.
0: Okay.
1: But we don't know.
0: We don't know.
1: We don't know for sure.
0: All right.
1: But it's a major role in a major film.
0: Okay.
1: Pretty cool.
0: That is pretty cool.
1: Tom Holland is setting the stage for a new Spider-Man successor. In an Esquire interview, he says he's done playing the title role in the franchise, even though he'd love to stay on and produce. He's just done with the acting in Spider-Man. And when asked who he thought would be a great next Spider-Man, he named Owen Cooper from Adolescence. And he says that he, Tom Holland, would love to mentor Owen.
0: Oh, okay.
1: Mm-hmm. As he was once
0: in web slinging.
1: Yes.
0: All right. All the things. All right. Fantastic.

0: Fuckers movie shoot. When stars divorce, they suddenly want privacy again. And to stay inside the closet, Colton stuck to married men. Okay. He stuck to married men. I don't understand it, but it's true.
1: Shotgun and Nat on Y100.
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0: but not forgiven because I just found out that you are also ditching me tomorrow to go see Garth Brooks tonight.
1: Yeah, I mean, like, I don't even feel bad about that one. It's Garth.
2: If we're being honest.
0: Both these guys gone tomorrow.
1: Can I make it up to you?
0: Yeah.
1: Did you see the hat trick in the World Cup yesterday?
0: Woohoo! Tell me.
1: You didn't see it?
0: No, I didn't.
1: Ha-ha! I know something about soccer.
0: I have no time to watch, unfortunately. My dad keeps texting me, are you watching this? Are you watching this? I'm like, I don't know.
1: You know that the only reason I'm watching the World Cup is because of you.
2: Right,
1: like,
2: exactly.
1: This is definitely your fault.
0: Okay, well, I have you to keep me
1: updated. Messi had a hat trick for Argentina yesterday.
2: Oh, did he?
1: They won 3-0, and that is his first hat trick in the World Cup.
2: He is one of the greatest players in the world. So,
1: of all time, I think. Mm-hmm. God, I can't believe we led with soccer. Okay.
2: Well, I mean, as long as we're going down that rabbit hole, do we have the GOAT discussion? Is it Lionel Messi or is it Cristiano Ronaldo?
1: I don't think we have
2: that. Which one is the greatest of all time?
0: It's Messi.
1: Moving on.
2: All right.
1: Baseball. Brewers win again last night against the Guardians, 2-1. They play again tonight and then a day game tomorrow. And unfortunately, the biggest...
2: Hold on. Pause. Guardians? Yeah. What is that?
1: Cleveland Indians.
2: They had changed
1: their name.
2: Ah, got it. All right. Shows you how much I care.
1: About baseball.
2: I'm just like, wait a second. Guardians? I've never heard that before. All right.
0: I mean, I hadn't either, but that was a surprise to no one.
1: You didn't know either?
0: No.
1: Yeah. Okay. Right. So Cleveland Guardians, the formerly Cleveland Indians.
2: All right.
1: Unfortunately, the biggest story in sports, especially here in Northeast Wisconsin, is all of this noise about the Sports Broadcasting Act. You don't have enough time, and I don't have enough patience to talk about politics on the air, but anytime you get politics and sports settling in the same nest, it doesn't go well.
2: What's the 30-second elevator pitch on it?
1: Cliff Notes version, here we go.
2: What is it,
1: There's something called the Sports Broadcasting Act from 1961. It allows the NFL, because they're exempt from some of the rules that come within this act, to pool their broadcasting rights together as a group, sell them, and then disperse the revenue between the teams.
2: Yeah.
1: The Packers don't have an owner. So that shared NFL revenue is what makes this thing go here in Green Bay.
2: 100%, yeah.
1: Without it, it is a completely different ballgame, pun intended. Unfortunately, some, based on all the streaming services and the things that have come out of Prime Video and Netflix, instead of just Fox and CBS and NBC and ABC... Mm-hmm. Even a little bit of ESPN, although ESPN airs their games on ABC for the most part on Monday nights, it's the problem of I can't watch the games.
2: Right, yes.
1: Therefore, something's got to change. And my only opinion on this is, did we all not go and help Grandma and Grandpa figure out the TV when we were kids?
0: The antenna.
1: It's the modern era of that.
2: Yeah. Mm-hmm.
1: Here's how you can stream. Sorry that you have to buy a few more of these, and I am just as annoyed. I have YouTube TV, Netflix, Prime Video. My neighbor has Paramount Plus, I have Paramount Plus. Like, but you know what I'm saying?
0: Yeah.
1: And at the end of the day, this is just the modern era of the way we have to watch sports. So chill out, Grandpa. It's going to be okay.
2: Yeah, well, and it's funny because that's not unusual for other sports outside of football, right?
1: Streaming side of things?
2: Yeah. Just like if you want to watch all the Brewers games, you got to buy
0: MLB.
2: A package. If you want to watch all the basketball games, you got to buy a package.
1: If
2: right?
1: you don't have cable.
2: Okay.
1: So there is a Brewers channel on most cable providers most satellite providers.
2: Okay. All right.
1: That's where the agreements exist. Mm-hmm. Outside of that, like YouTube TV is an example. I have that. Can't watch the Brewers on there. So I have to buy the MLB TV package in order to get the Brewers. But baseball is separate because baseball has to go and sell their own TV rights. And we all know that the LA Dodgers, maybe not you now, the LA Dodgers have all the money when it comes to the TV deals. That's why when there's no salary cap in baseball, the Brewers have a real tough go of it. Mm-hmm. They lost $20 million because they don't have a TV deal this year. But the NFL and the Packers have it figured out.
2: Yeah.
1: We should definitely get politics involved. What could go wrong?
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0: Number one for country and fun, it's Y100. Rachel Chase here after a day off yesterday. I'll tell you more about that later. Right now, it's Derek's Bentley, Drunk on a Plane, Y100.
1: I took

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1: If you're traveling on I-41 southbound, about a little over 2 miles beyond the ramp from County U by Wrightstown Road, the right lane is blocked right now due to a disabled vehicle. There's lots of construction. Down to one lane, slowing things down. There's construction everywhere, but keep that in mind. Avoid the area if you can. It's going to take some time for them to get that vehicle all up and running. So it's I-41 southbound beyond Wrightstown Road, County U. The right lane is closed right now due to a disabled vehicle, slowing things down. So if you want traffic updates sent right to your phone, text traffic to 31003. 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

Keith Urban and Somebody Like You on Green Bay and the Valley's Y100. I don't think he's doing the greatest since his split from Nicole. Just speculating.

0: What's up, y'all? It's Bailey Zimmerman. Here's my new song, Chevy Silverado. I bought my grandpa's Chevy Silverado, and I lived my life in that truck, and I think that's why it's so special to me.
1: Y100.

0: Y100, hello, who's this?
1: Hey, this is Evan.
0: Evan, how's it going today?
1: Good, how are you?
0: I'm great, Evan. Well, my guess is that you want to go see Morgan Wallen in Chicago.
1: No way! No way!
0: Yes way, Evan. You called in. You were the correct caller for the Morgan Wallen 2 in a row for the show, so you are going to see him.
1: No way. Let's go.
0: Well, I'm glad you're excited, Evan. And who is the lucky person that gets to go with you?
1: My cousin Ira. He's with me right now.
0: Fantastic. Well, you guys are going to have a blast. Tickets coming your way. 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
0: This afternoon, we got mostly cloudy skies. Showers and possible thunderstorms, 65 only for the high. Tonight, cloudy, scattered showers and thunderstorms, down to 53. Tomorrow, partly cloudy, slight chance of showers and storms, a high of 72. And Friday, partly cloudy, a high of 72. Green Bay right now, 62. Appleton, 60. And Oshkosh, 59 with Riley Green.

Y100. Well, Merrill, Wisconsin is the place to be this weekend, unless you're going to Morgan Wallen in Chicago. 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I have a 4-pack of tickets. 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Here's Parmalee, God Knew Better.

Y100, Megan Maroney on Cloud 9 Tour makes its stop at Summerfest tomorrow night. But you can hear her right now with Medicine on Y100.

0: Y100 presents two in a row for the show. Listen for two Morgan Wallen songs back to back. I need something you prove. 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At Soldier Field in Chicago. It's two in a row for the show from Wisconsin's Country Connection, Y100.
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Jaboozy and Jelly Roll with Amen. I'm Y100. It's Rachel Chase. And Sweet Sweet Summertime officially starts this coming Sunday, Father's Day, with the summer solstice. Here's Kenny on Y100.

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I'm Gonna Love You on Y100. I wonder how he's gonna get Carrie to Summerfest when he's there next weekend.

0: Zach Top with Self Obscenity. He's a guy who really seems like he'd be into the rodeo. And if you're into the rodeo, the Wisconsin River Pro Rodeo this weekend in Merrill. Take the family, take some friends, do like a couple's date night. Whatever the case may be, with this 4-pack of tickets I have on the line, and you still got time to get entered to win them. Text Bull, B-U-L-L, to 31003, and you'll be in the running. And we're going to pick a winner just after 11 o'clock right here on
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2: Mostly cloudy, showers possible, thunderstorms tonight, today, high of 65, cloudy with scattered showers and thunderstorms tonight, 53 is the low, tomorrow partly cloudy, slight chance of showers and storms, a high of 72, and Friday partly cloudy, a high of 72. Green Bay 64, Appleton 61, and Oshkosh 60, it's Riley Green.

that's a good one for him to release just before he comes on tour to stop at the Rush on July 17th. That one will be singing the top of our lungs. It's Y100.

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1: Beautiful Things was a song that I wrote with my niece in mind. She's like 2 years old, and I was just thinking of how precious and perfect she is and how she's going to get older, and maybe one day she won't get invited to a party, or inevitably she's going to get her heart broken, and I just wanted her to have a song when and if she ever needs it.
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Came from the Big Dog Ranch Rescue. 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Oh, maybe I should get another puppy.

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Them old

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Congratulations to Jeff in Oshkosh. He won that 4-pack of tickets to the Wisconsin River Pro Rodeo this weekend. I'll have another 4-pack for your chance to win tomorrow. So make sure you keep it locked on Y100 for all the ways to win.

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0: Parker McCollum, killing me on Y100. You still got time to take Dad to the country with the help of Y100. 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Cody Johnson at Summerfest next weekend. Billy Currington in Greenville, that's in July. Trace Adkins at the Fond du Lac County Fair later this summer. And if your dad is the winner too, he's also going to win a 22-inch Weber Smoky Mountain Smoker from Kits and File Ace Hardware in Appleton. 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
0: Wisconsin weather. It's getting darker because we got some showers and possible thunderstorms on the way this afternoon. 65 is the high tonight. Cloudy, scattered showers and thunderstorms down to 53. Tomorrow, partly cloudy, a slight chance of showers and storms. I have 72. And Friday, partly cloudy, up to 72. Green Bay at 62, Appleton 61, and Oshkosh 60 with Cody Johnson.

0: It's noon. You're working. But this song says otherwise. Welcome to the Lunchtime Happy Hour. Here's today's drinking song with Steve Davis on Y100.
1: National Eat Your Vegetables Day. Yeah. Only if that comes with a side of Jose Cuervo. Here's Tracy Byrd. Let's go.

t-shirt, wondering who's gonna kiss who first. You know what I'm talking about. Hey baby, what you doing tonight? It's butterflies and Bud Lights under the stars and on.

Y100 with Jake Owen. And this is the Lunchtime Happy Hour on Y100. Playing a bunch of awesome bar songs and beer drinking songs for the noon hour. 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Got Luke Combs, Brad Paisley, Dustin Lynch coming up. Here's Ella Langley.

0: This Father's Day, Y100 wants to help you take dad to the country. 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

0: Luke Combs on Y100. And have you ever heard of a backwards beach day? Apparently, this is where you skip the crowds and the hot sun at the beach during the day in favor of a sunset beach time instead. Great for the kids, maybe after their naps. Not a bad way to go. Brad Paisley is on Y100.
1: She's a yellow pair of running shoes, a holy pair of jeans. 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
1: So what is the best country song? 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

Y100 with Parker McCollum and the best country songs ranked number one on the list, Chattahoochee by Alan Jackson. Summertime by Kenny Chesney's on there. All Summer Long, Kid Rock. Jimmy Buffett, Margaritaville. Y100.

0: 100 presents two in a row for the show. Listen for two Morgan Wallen songs back to back. I need something you prove. That's your cue to call in and win tickets to see Morgan Wallen live this Friday. At Soldier Field in Chicago. It's two in a row for the show from Wisconsin's Country Connection, Y100.
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Number one for country and fun, it's Thomas Rhett, the father of five. Even Thomas, a big star like him, he would love this Father's Day gift. Cody Johnson at Summerfest tickets, Billy Currington in Greenville, Trace Adkins at the Fond du Lac County Fair, and a 22-inch Weber Smoky Mountain smoker that could be yours. For Dad, text Dad to 312.

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And then, of course, we've been talking about Megan Maroney. It seems like forever. Her show coming up tomorrow night at Summerfest. And here's Beautiful Things.

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2: It show does. Happy Wednesday. Yes, I did just forget what day it is because good news for me, today is my Friday. Bad news for you because you have to deal without me tomorrow and Friday. I don't know what you're going to do. But you got to make sure to follow Y100 on Instagram and Facebook because I will be gone for good reason. We've got Megan Maroney at Summerfest tomorrow, Morgan Wallen in Chicago on Friday. And you know me, I'll be taking 9 million pictures and videos and posting them to Y100 social. So it'll basically be like, you're living vicariously through me. That's my job here. So happy Wednesday. If you're also in an office right now that's frigid, we're going to get through this together. You might hear my teeth chattering throughout the afternoon because of how cold our building is today. Luckily, I do have a space heater in here, so we've got that going for us. We also have Ella Langley going for us. Look at that. Here she is. This is Be Her on Y100.

Y100, if you have not seen the video of these guys doing the anthem at one of the NBA Finals games, oh my gosh, everyone's talking about it. It was so good. This is Dan and Shay with their latest called Say So on Y100.

0: Summerfest just got a little sweeter. Megan Maroney, June 18th, Milwaukee. Megan Maroney! 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It doesn't kill you, cause you're 6 months later. Oh my God, am I okay? Megan Maroney at Summerfest. 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

Y100, we are less than a month away from that guy playing The Rush. He is going to be here on July 16th, a sold-out show at The Rush. It is Y100, Old Dominion, Zach John King, all coming up after Miranda. Here's Kerosene.

Y100 getting you hooked up with tickets to see Morgan Wallen. He's in Chicago Friday night. You could be there. I'll have the details. If you don't know already, I know a lot of you are playing along, but I'll tell you the details in a few songs. Here's Corey Kent and Coe Wetzel.

0: on Y100. Yes, we have more Morgan Wallen. Say that five times fast. Pull it together, Hannah. I got to drink more caffeine. More Morgan Wallen tickets for you to win. You could be winning your way to that show on Friday at Soldier Field. Just go ahead and take the day off now. You can manifest that you're going to win these tickets. When you hear two Morgan songs back to back, thanks to our friends at PCM Credit Union, you have to be the correct caller and you're going to the show. It's that easy. I will tell you that coming up before 4 o'clock, you will hear that happen. So just gave you a big old clue there. Make sure to be listening for those two songs back to back. Good luck.
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59 tonight. Going to see a low 55. Kind of just in the 70s the next couple of days. 73 and partly cloudy tomorrow. It's 57 at Y100 with Ella Langley.

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0: Make a liar out of me.
1: I'll be singing that one real loud at Crossroads 41. It's Robin Hunter with Jackson Dean. This chick going to be there as well. We're going to have a fun weekend in August. It's Lainey Wilson on Y100.

Well, but then just speaking of good vibes, does anyone else get FOMO? I'm like the queen of FOMO, and a new study said it's all of our phone's fault, which makes sense. Like, we don't know people are out having fun if we don't see it on our phone, so everyone stop posting fun stuff when I can't go. So I went under with Jason Aldean. This is Don't Tell On Me.

Stephen Wilson Jr. That song is called Gary on Y100, where we have what's dirty on the 30. Coming up right around 3:30, we're going to talk updates on the Jelly Roll divorce. So that's coming up soon. It's Y100 with Kane Brown.

0: This Father's Day, Y100 wants to help you take dad to the country. 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
1: Go, Dad!
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1: I'm going to win it for my dad. He deserves it.
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10: I'm Tom Tiffany, and for some reason, Madison Democrats say I'm too cliché. 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
1: 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So was that yesterday? I can't keep my days straight. That we talked about how Jelly Roll and Bunny are getting divorced, which was shocking. I feel like that's all they do is talk about like how obsessed with each other they are. So it was very surprising to hear. And now it looks like we are learning a little bit more. We do know that Jelly Roll is the one who filed on May 18th. However, in one of the documents, they posted that their breakup date was May 9th. So that's just like about a week to then file paperwork, which is kind of crazy. But

0: basically all of this paperwork is showing that they want this to be very amicable, that they're not really like fighting yet. Hopefully they won't. But Jelly filed for irreconcilable differences as the reasoning for the split, and he wants to divide things up fairly without any further accusations or allegations. So I don't know if that means he wants it to be as amicable as possible and split everything 50-50 because he doesn't want things to come out, or like doesn't want her to say anything, or if it's because, you know, they were together for so long and, you know, wanted to be amicable. I don't know. The whole thing is just weird because no one even knew anything was going wrong. The last we heard, they were trying to have a baby. His daughter is also speaking out on social media, calling people disgusting for talking about a private matter, but you know, that's what you get for being a celeb. So that's kind of the latest and what we know. We still don't know what caused it, but it looks like they're going to try to keep things as peaceful as possible. We'll see what happens. We'll be back with more around 5:30 thanks to Rustic Retreat Furniture.
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100. All right. So very happy that Florida Georgia Line is back together. Don't get me wrong. But I really hope that doesn't mean that Tyler Hubbard is going to stop making his own music, because his music is so good, too. It is Y100 with Morgan. Here is Don't We.

Corey Kent, that's Wildest here on Y100. Happy National Garbage Man Day. Do you want to hear a funny story of how I really was not the sharpest tool in the shed as a child? I remember thinking that I wanted to be a garbage person because I was like, they only have to work one day a week. Because, you know, they only come once a week per street. Yeah. Like I said, wasn't the sharpest tool in the shed, but the idea was there. It's Y100 with Megan Maroney.

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1: Another Friday night, there's a line of cars leaving. 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Me, I'm sitting on the hood of mine drinking. I'm just a parking lot

100. The thing about country music is every song is a story song. Maybe not as much as this one, though. You got to listen to this one until the end. It takes you for a wild ride. This is Graylin James, Water at a Wedding on Y100.

0: Y100 presents two in a row for the show. Listen for two Morgan Wallen songs back to back. I need something you prove. That's your cue to call in and win tickets to see Morgan Wallen live this Friday. At Soldier Field in Chicago. It's two in a row for the show from Wisconsin's Country Connection, Y100.
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Well, 170% of people say they'd be frustrated if they were on a date and the person tried to share their food. That's the best part. You get something, I get something, we share. I feel like that's a red flag if they won't. Swap 100, Hudson Westbrook is up next.

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100. I'm just going to go ahead and say early congratulations to Josh Ross. This song looks like it is going to be his next number one. It is called Hate How You Look. He's going to be at Crossroads 41 this summer as well on Y100.

0: every time I get home from a concert. Like, get these boots off my feet. That is John Party with Boots Off on Y100. It's Hannah. And speaking of concerts, let's send your dad to a bunch of them. Newsflash, it is Father's Day on Sunday, so be prepared for that. And we're going to get your dad hooked up with our Take Dad to the Country. Right now, you can text the word DAD, that's easy, D-A-D, to 31003 and get him in the running to win all of these tickets. Kojo at Summerfest, Billy Currington in Greenville, and Trace Atkins at the Fond du Lac County Fair. Plus, we will also throw in a 22-inch Weber Smoky Mountain smoker from Kits and File, Ace Hardware in Appleton. So make sure to do that. Text the word DAD to 31003.
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0: More rain tonight with a low of 55 degrees, partly cloudy tomorrow with a high of 73. It's 56 at Y100 with Kojo.

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100, it is after 5 o'clock, and it's my last day here this week. So we have our final crime reports of the week coming in 3 songs. We have Luke Combs now, Sleepless in a Hotel Room on Y100.

0: Crime reports so ridiculous, they have to be local. It's Y100's Why Would You Do That? With Hannah.
1: It is, and we do it weekdays after 5 o'clock. But as I mentioned before, these are going to be the last crime reports of the week because your girl is leaving town. I'm getting the heck out of Dodge. So I will be back with more on Monday. Big thank you once again to Habish, Habish, and Rotier. Making it happen. Paying the bills. All right, let's talk about the craziness, including this one. Looks like a woman broke into this person's house. They didn't know her, and they found her in their bed. Pardon me? Could you imagine? Anytime I tell a story like this as well, I feel like there was one of these stories recently, and my dad will text me after he hears it, and he's like, you know, I did that once. Walked into, like, the wrong apartment, and I guess passed out on some dude's couch, and they just let him sleep there. My God, could you imagine? That's crazy. Actually, I say that my roommate did that in college. She literally like went into the wrong house and woke up on a chair in the living room. Anyway, God, everyone's okay in these situations. It looks like we had someone who was found in the nude in their car at 3 a.m. Maybe just taking a nap. Maybe they sleep naked and they were napping in their car. That's what I'm going to go ahead and assume. 1:30 p.m. an ex-girlfriend was banging on the apartment door and windows. That's bold to do at 1:30 p.m. Like something clearly was going down if she's going to do that in the daylight. That's wild. I want to know what happened. He probably cheated. And the last one that we are going to talk about is a man who had a little bit too much to drink at the airport and he fell asleep in the bathroom and was going to miss his flight. Honestly, better he misses his flight than like be that intoxicated on the plane with other people. Or that could be entertaining. Could go either or. That's all we have time for. We'll be back with more on Monday. 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
1: Weekdays, 3:30 and 5:30. So Tyler Farr, it looks like he had to miss some shows over the weekend after he had a really bad accident just outside of Nashville. He owns his own farm, and it looks like he had an incident, was taken to the local hospital and diagnosed with a severe concussion. So he then had to cancel his shows that he was supposed to have that weekend. And they posted online saying, "We wish Tyler a speedy recovery." So we don't really know exactly what happened. They haven't really said too much, but this isn't his first time having a crazy accident. He got in a car accident last fall and got hurt that way as well. So it sounds like Tyler Farr maybe just needs to take a chill pill. I think he maybe just needs to calm down a little bit, but it seems like he is okay. They just had to cancel that show just because, you know, it happened like the day before. So glad to hear he's doing better, but Tyler Farr, chill the heck out. We'll be back with more of What's Dirty on the 30 for you next week, Monday, 3:30, because I'm gone starting in like a half an hour. So we have Kane Brown with a woman coming up after Blake, 5100.

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Well, 100, I firmly believe that Corey Kent has been underrated for quite some time, but the music he has been dropping lately, we have one of his new songs starting on Y100 on Sunday. That's so good, but this one, still killer. It's Rocky Mountain Low with Coetzel on Y100.

0: Hey, y'all, this is Megan Maroney, and this is my song, Medicine. Medicine is a song I wrote with some of my favorite people about giving a guy a taste of their own medicine.
1: Y100.

0: Yeah, you can catch me scream singing that tomorrow. Megan Maroney, that is Medicine on Y100. It's Hannah, and I am heading out of here for a long weekend in just a minute. Megan Maroney going to be at Summerfest tomorrow. Morgan Wallen going to be in Chicago this weekend. You do still have opportunities to win your way into that show. Tomorrow is the last day for you to listen to back-to-back Morgan Wallen songs. Thanks to PCM Credit Union. When you hear two in a row, be the correct caller, and you could be joining me at that show on Friday. It's going to be a good one. So have a good rest of your week. Have a good weekend. I will be back to hang on Monday, and I'm sure I'll have plenty of stories to tell because I always do. So have a good one. I will talk to you then. Bye.
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1: I'm ready to kind of step into this next chapter and see what it looks like, man. 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

Don't Tell on Me on Y100. How's it going? Happy hump day. Sean here checking in on this nice rainy day. Coming up in your 6 o'clock hour, Carly Pierce, Thomas Redden, Morgan Wallen, and I have more Summerfest tickets to give away tonight. A pair. So if you would like to go to that amazing show, hang out with me for a little bit. You have your opportunity. Here's Luke Bryan. Drink a beer.

0: Thomas Rhett and Jordan Davis. Ain't a Bad Life on Y100. I have for you Lainey Wilson, Phone, Keys, Wallet. That is coming up for you here in just a little bit, because what else do you really need? And Coetzel, who I only remember his name because I rhyme it with pretzel every time I have to think about it. He's got a new album out. It's called The Night Champion. That was released this month, the 12th. So not that long ago. He did an interview about it recently. Talked about getting there, inspiration for the album, right? Years of playing those empty bars, lots of financial hardship. He was arrested in 2017. I don't know from what, but obviously nothing good. That was the turning point in his life. That's when he decided to turn his life around, get to where he is today. And that's kind of the focus on the album. The Night Champion, right? Doing all those things and then getting to where he is now. Again, that is available as of June the 12th. So go grab it if you don't have it.
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Morgan Wallen, don't we, on Y100. That, Morgan, right? We're giving you a chance to win tickets to go see him in Chicago Friday night, Soldier Field, which would be a great place to see him. It's two in a row for the show, hearing double Morgan Wallen songs back to back. That's your cue to call and win tickets. So listen for that, because that's going to be good. Right now, it's Alexandra Kay, straight for the heart.

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